0: Die junge Nacht, der ARD.
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0: 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It's always the best part of making music.
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1: 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Oktober, Düsseldorf.
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0: 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Plan B.
1: 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If you don't mean it, don't tell us.
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1: 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In a room full of people
2: I love. Hey, 1 live. Hey, Sector. 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
1: You are the reason tour 2027.